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We are the True North, strong and free. 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

0: 1039 Max FM, Moncton's greatest hits. That's ABBA with Dancing Queen. 8 degrees out there, and your old buddy Shano back with you again today. Yeah, I've been gone for a little while. Little while for sure. Longer than expected, if I'm being completely honest. I was supposed to just be off on Monday, or was it the Friday? I can't remember now. It's kind of been a whirlwind. Unfortunately, I lost my grandmother over the weekend, and that was a rough one. But hey, I'm back now, and I was thinking of you. I hope that you've had a wonderful time while I've been gone. And thank you to everybody who sent me well wishes and condolences. It meant the whole world to me. Lots coming up in the show today as well. Yeah, we've got your hot Hollywood gossip coming up after 7 o'clock. Also, going to take a trip through time with your old school music news. And Shano's question of the D is already posted over on the Facebook page, facebook.com/Moncton's Greatest Hits. Today's question of the D, I wanted to know, which are you more excited for, Thanksgiving or Halloween? Let me know over there. And do you have brothers or sisters? Would you say you're the favorite? I mean, most of us would say we're the favorite, right? Would your parents, however, say the same? Well, there is an answer thanks to GrandsNet, and I'm going to tell you what it is in just a few.
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0: 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My name is Shano. Thank you for choosing Max FM and keeping me company again this morning. So it wasn't very long ago I asked, do you have any brothers or sisters? And if you do, would you say that you are the favorite? Of course, I think we would all say that we're the favorite. I'm absolutely the favorite, right? Well, would your parents say the same thing? Well, a new survey by GrandsNet says that more than half of parents in the world say they love their youngest child the most. Yeah, they actually admitted this. This is true. 26% prefer their eldest, and 61% of parents say they favor their youngest because their older children are tricky and demanding. What do you think? Are you the youngest? Get out there and brag about it. And if you're the oldest, quit being so dang tricky.
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3: Good morning. Some relief at the pumps a couple of days early. The price of gas dropped overnight in New Brunswick. Regular self-serve is down 5.1 cents a liter to a new maximum, $1.95.8. There's no change in either diesel or furnace oil. Diesel sits at a maximum, $2.75.2 a liter, and furnace oil, $2.69.2. PC MLAs are calling on the Holt government to suspend the provincial gas and diesel tax. Agriculture critic Tammy Scott-Wallace says the province should follow PEI and other provinces, which dropped their fuel tax for 4 months. She says farmers and other New Brunswickers need relief from high prices. Scott-Wallace visited Armadale Farms near Sussex and say diesel costs are hitting every part of the operation. Cheesemakers there say they'll have to raise prices by Christmas. Regular gas in New Brunswick, just under $2 a liter now. Diesel about $2.75. Finance Minister Rene Legacy tells Brunswick News, though, the province already saves drivers about 10 cents a liter through pricing rules and is offering a 10% electricity rebate. A truck carrying mail, milk, and alcohol to Campobello Island got held up at the U.S. border this week. New Brunswick MP John Williamson says American officials stopped the truck Tuesday under new trade rules banning those imports. The island's only land link runs through May. After a long delay, the truck was released and reached the island by ferry. But that ferry stops running October 12th. Williamson says he told the island's mayor to avoid shipping banned items until the dispute is settled. He says he does not know if the next truck will get through. Another Canadian is headed to space today from Cape Canaveral. Canadian Space Agency astronaut Joshua Kutrick will lift off with two NASA astronauts and a Russian aboard SpaceX's rocket Crew Dragon. They're headed to the International Space Station. One of the things they may need to deal with is the Canada Arm 2, which has developed some communications glitches, according to CBC. But NASA says it's been working to ensure there'll be no interference between Crew Dragon and the ISS during the docking maneuvers. In sports and baseball, three teams have moved on to the divisional series now. The Yankees eliminated the Red Sox 9-2. The White Sox beat the Astros 7-3. In the National, Padres downed the Cubs 4-1 in Game 2. Now, the Phillies and Braves are tied at a game each after Philadelphia's 4-3 10th-inning win. It was a light night on the ice. The Leafs clipped the Islanders 2-1. Now you're up to date. I'm Daryl Good.
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5: Looking at a mainly sunny day today with a high of 24 degrees. Going to be clear to start tonight. That's going to become partly cloudy after midnight and drop as low as 14 overnight. For tomorrow, we got a mix of sun and cloud, becoming cloudy near noon and then a 30% chance of showers in the afternoon. High of 23 for tomorrow. It's 6:35. We're still sitting at +8.
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0: Brian Adams, Melanie C., When You're Gone, 103.9 Max FM, Moncton's greatest. It's 6:43. We're still sitting at 8 degrees out there in the Hub City, and tomorrow night is going to be an incredible night at the Tide and Boar Ballroom. It's Tour for the Cure, the second annual Tour for the Cure, featuring Grace 2, celebrating the tragically hip in support of the Canadian Cancer Society. You can head out there, make some incredible memories, support a great cause, and help really just raise awareness and make sure that nobody ever has to go through that battle with cancer alone. It is a 19-plus event. ID is required. The doors open at 7 p.m. with the show starting at 8 p.m. And again, it's happening at the Tide and Boar Ballroom. Grace 2, an incredible band playing the absolute best of the Tragically Hip, which is pretty much every dang song. I love me some Tragically Hip. It's happening tomorrow night, 7 p.m. Don't miss out.
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0: Last Tiger, I'm Still Searching, 103.9 Max FM, Max Morning. Shano here with you, 6:54. We're still sitting at 8 degrees. And earlier I had mentioned that there's a great show happening tomorrow night. Well, there's also an incredible show happening on Monday. Going to be awesome. If you're an Eagles fan, this one is not to be missed. Take It to the Limit, the music and legacy of the Eagles. This is happening at the Riverview Arts Center. Going to be an incredible evening, like I said. Come on, man. Hard to beat. Hotel California, Take It Easy, Life in the Fast Lane, and so much more. These guys are absolutely incredible. They have rave reviews, easy for me to say, across North America. And this show truly captures the energy and magic of an authentic Eagles concert. Check it out this Monday at the Riverview Arts Center.
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0: Lover Boy, the kid is hot tonight. 103.9 Max FM. Max Mornings, Shano here with you. 12 minutes after 7 o'clock, and I've missed talking some hot Hollywood gossip this week. So here it is. We're going to spill some tea, but I can't spill that tea until I pour a cup. Tea. Wow. Real Housewives reality TV star Haley Glassman told Page Six that Martha Stewart left a group dinner without paying. The dinner was at New York City's Polo Bar before filming began for season 16 of The Real Housewives of New York City. Glassman said Martha stopped by and she dined and dashed. Actually, she ordered some food and we all, like, covered it. Tom Cruise's new movie, Digger, has a 52% on Rotten Tomatoes from 79 critic reviews. Cruise plays Digger Rockwell, an oil billionaire who tries to convince the world he can prevent a disaster linked to his own actions. Some critics praise the film's ambition, while others criticize its length and tone. The film is expected to make between $10 to $19 million during its upcoming opening weekend. The budget for the film was as high as $180 million. Others say it landed right around $125 million. Radar Online says Kevin Costner was recently photographed with Colorado lifestyle coach Jennifer Milburn. Costner's former wife, Christine Baumgartner, filed for divorce back in 2023 after 18 years of marriage. A source told the website, he's in a great new chapter of life now that he's finally put the divorce and Christine behind him. The fact that Jennifer looks just like her is gravy. He couldn't be happier. He's thrilled to be seen with someone this young and beautiful, especially by his ex. Kevin's taken back his life and rediscovered his mojo. And that calls for a Thursday teacup spike. Yeah! And that's all the hot Hollywood tea for today. We've got your old school music news coming up in just a little bit.
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0: A Criminal Mind from Gowan, 103.9 Max FM. Coming up on 25 minutes after 7 o'clock. We're still sitting at 8 degrees out there in our beautiful city. And I've cleaned up all that hot Hollywood tea we spilled earlier, and that means it's time to take a little trip through time with your old school music news. Kicking things off, back in 1970, Jimi Hendrix was buried at Greenwood Cemetery at the Dunlop Baptist Church in Renton, Washington. Mourners included Miles Davis, Eric Burdon, Johnny Winter, and members of Derek and the Dominoes. In 1992, his former girlfriend, Kathy Etchingham, asked the British authorities to reopen the investigation into Hendrix's death. A subsequent Scotland Yard inquiry proved inconclusive, and in 1993, they decided not to proceed with an investigation. Moving ahead to 1981, the Pretenders were forced to cancel the last leg of a U.S. tour after drummer Martin Chambers put his hand through a window pane, cutting tendons and arteries. And in 1990, Forbes magazine listed New Kids on the Block as the fifth richest entertainers, with an income of $78 million. The group enjoyed success in the late 80s and early 1990s and has sold more than 80 million records worldwide. And that's your old school music news for October 1st. And if you didn't know, now you know.
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4: Good morning. Some relief at the pumps a couple of days early. The price of gas dropped overnight in New Brunswick. Regular self-serve is down 5.1 cents a liter to a new maximum, $1.95.8. There's no change in either diesel or furnace oil. Diesel sits at a maximum, $2.75.2 a liter, and furnace oil, $2.69.2. PC MLAs are calling on the Holt government to suspend the provincial gas and diesel tax. Agriculture critic Tammy Scott-Wallace says the province should follow PEI and other provinces, which dropped their fuel tax for 4 months. She says farmers and other New Brunswickers need relief from high prices. Scott-Wallace visited Armadale Farms near Sussex and say diesel costs are hitting every part of the operation. Cheesemakers there say they'll have to raise prices by Christmas. Regular gas in New Brunswick, just under $2 a liter now. Diesel about $2.75. Finance Minister N.A. Legacy tells Brunswick News, though, the province already saves drivers about 10 cents a liter through pricing rules and is offering a 10% electricity rebate. A truck carrying mail, milk, and alcohol to Campobello Island got held up at the U.S. border this week. New Brunswick MP John Williamson says American officials stopped the truck Tuesday under new trade rules banning those imports. The island's only land link runs through May. After a long delay, the truck was released and reached the island by ferry. But that ferry stops running October 12th. Williamson says he told the island's mayor to avoid shipping banned items until the dispute is settled. He says he does not know if the next truck will get through. Another Canadian is headed to space today from Cape Canaveral. Canadian Space Agency astronaut Joshua Kutrick will lift off with two NASA astronauts and a Russian aboard SpaceX's rocket Crew Dragon. They're headed to the International Space Station. One of the things they may need to deal with is the Canada Arm 2, which has developed some communications glitches, according to CBC. But NASA says it's been working to ensure there'll be no interference between Crew Dragon and the ISS during the docking maneuvers. In sports and baseball, three teams have moved on to the divisional series now. The Yankees eliminated the Red Sox 9-2. The White Sox beat the Astros 7-3. In the National, Padres downed the Cubs 4-1 in Game 2. Now, the Phillies and Braves are tied at a game each after Philadelphia's 4-3 10th inning win. It was a light night on the ice. The Leafs clipped the Islanders 2-1. Now you're up to date. I'm Daryl Good.
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6: Well, it's certainly cloudy and a little foggy out there right now, but we are expecting mostly sunshine today and a high of 24. Clear tonight, becoming partly cloudy after midnight and dropping to 14 overnight. Then for tomorrow, a mix of sun and cloud, becoming cloudy near noon, and then a small chance of some showers late tomorrow afternoon, looking at a high of 23. It's 7:36. 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

0: Andy Loggins with Footloose, just in case you need to do a little punch dancing this morning. It's 20 to 8. Your pal Shano hanging out with you. We've climbed up to 9 degrees. Foggy and cloudy out there right now, but we are expecting sunshine later in the day. Right now, I'm checking out the website, 1039maxfm.com, and I'm looking at our web poll question powered by Vogue Optical. 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Let me try that again. What is your level of concern the President of the United States will impose a full trade embargo on Canada? Very concerned, no concern whatsoever, or somewhat concerned? 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

0: Keeneland from Northern Pikes 103.9 Max FM, Moncton's greatest. It's your pal Shano here with you. 7:51, 9 degrees out there. She's cloudy, a little foggy, but we are expecting sunshine here in a little bit and a high of 24 for the day. So it's officially October. Yeah, that means we're going to be seeing some turkeys, some pumpkin spice. Yeah, and also October is Rumble season. IHW Over the Top Rope Rumble is happening October 23rd at the Coverdale Rec Center in Riverview. The Over the Top Rope Rumble, every man for himself and the final man left standing, will go on to IHW's 2026 season finale on Friday, November 27th against the IHW heavyweight champion Cody Deaner. If you get yourself Mega Pass or Ringside Passes, the doors open at 6:10 with the show starting at 6:30 p.m. for your extra matches. If you're general admission, that's cool too. 7:15 for doors, 7:30 bell time. And again, that's for general admission ticket holders. You just miss out on a couple of matches. 50-50 proceeds are going to go towards Sleep in Heavenly Peace, which is a wonderful organization here in the Hub City that helps get beds to kids who don't have one. And the numbers are actually alarming in that. Seriously, more kids than you know are sleeping on the floor, so let's help get them some beds. October 23rd, IHW Over the Top Rope Rumble. It's not to be missed.
1: We've unlocked the vaults, and we're replaying Casey Kasem's American Top 40, the 80s. This week is from October 5th, 1985. That's when Bryan Adams had a one-night love affair. Tears for Fears were falling head over heels. Madonna wanted to dress you up. And Loverboy was loving every minute of it. You'll hear those songs, all the top 40 hits, and the long-distance dedications from October 5th, 1985, right here on Casey Kasem's American Top 40, the 80s.
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1: Good morning. People gathered in First Nations in small towns and big cities across Canada yesterday to mark the National Day for Truth and Reconciliation. Prime Minister Mark Carney was at an event in Edmonton saying the endeavor to come to terms with the past in residential schools may never finish. He said, "We are making some progress, but we know the work of reconciliation is far, far from finished. The wounds are still too deep, the gaps still too wide." Reconciliation, he says, is a journey, not a destination. Earlier in Ottawa, Governor General Louise Arbour told the crowd before the survivors' flag was raised on Parliament Hill that facing an unsettling past is a requirement if Canadians seek to build a better country. She said the truth does not change the past, but it is a reminder that memory carries responsibility to recognize these injustices, to learn from them, and to ensure they are never repeated. Canada's residential schools operated from 1857 to 1996. 150,000 Indigenous children were ripped from their families and homes and taken to schools run by churches or the government. They were abused physically and psychologically, and as many as 6,000 died. It's been 11 years since the publication of the Truth and Reconciliation Report, and only 15 of its 94 calls to action have been put into force. Tragedy struck a TNR event in BC. A vehicle hit pedestrians at the Tsawwassen First Nation south of Vancouver, killing two elders and injuring two others. Police believe the driver suffered a medical emergency. The community and police gave no indication that crash was intentional or criminal in nature. Two educators at Elsie Booktook First Nation are working to keep the Mi'kmaq language alive by getting more people to speak it in everyday life. Cultural language lead Crystal Francis and elder Donna Augustine teach Mi'kmaq language and culture at the community school. Francis tells CBC a shortage of fluent speakers trained to teach is one of their biggest challenges. The school's also using apps, podcasts, and a recording studio to reach younger generations. Augustine says her father was a residential school survivor who was punished for speaking Mi'kmaq. The educators are hoping to see the language spoken more often at home, in stores, and in health centers. Ottawa's awarded a $58.7 million contract to Ellis Don Corporation to design a new health center at the Dorchester Penitentiary. Beausejour MP Dominic LeBlanc says construction of the 155-bed center is expected to take 5 to 6 years, with completion targeted for 2032. The facility will be built beside the pen and replace the aging 53-year-old Shepherdy Healing Center. Correctional Service Canada says the new center will provide physical and mental health care, including Indigenous and traditional healing. In sports wildcard games in baseball, the Yankees eliminated the Red Sox in two straight with a 9-2 win. The White Sox advanced, beating Houston 7-3 in Game 2. In the National League, Phillies edged the Braves 4-3 in 10 innings, tying their series at a game each. And Padres beat the Cubs 4-1 to move into the divisional series. NHL action, Leafs clipped the Islanders 2-1. Now you're up to date. I'm Daryl Good.
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5: Still a little foggy out there, still seeing clouds, but we are expecting sunshine today and a high of 24 to go along with it. Clear tonight as well, becoming partly cloudy after midnight and dropping to 14. Then for tomorrow, a mix of sun and cloud, becoming cloudy near noon and a small chance of showers late in the afternoon. High of 23 for tomorrow. 8:03, we're at 9 degrees.
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0: Great Big C when I'm up, I can't get down. 103.9 Max FM, Moncton's greatest hits. It's Max Mornings with your old buddy Shano. And we are sitting at 9 degrees at 11 minutes after 8 o'clock. I'm over on the Facebook page, facebook.com/Moncton's greatest hits, because it's question time. It's question time. That's right. Shano's question of the D has been posted. I miss singing to you, just for the record. Today's question of the D, I want to know, what are you more excited for, Thanksgiving or Halloween? The greatest rivalry of all time. That's not true. I think that they get along just fine. Which one are you more excited for, Thanksgiving or Halloween? Head over to the Facebook page, facebook.com/Moncton's greatest hits. Let me know. We're going to find out which one wins coming up here in just a little bit.
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Max Morning, Shano here with you. 21 minutes after 8 o'clock, 9 degrees out there. Looks like the sun is starting to fight its way through a little bit. I mean, it's still cloudy outside my window, but it looks brighter. That's how it works, right? I don't know. I'm not a weather scientist. Hope you're having a great morning so far. We are talking Shano's Question of the D. It's posted over on the Facebook page, facebook.com/Moncton's Greatest Hits. Today's Question of the D. If you missed it earlier, I wanted to know, what are you more excited for, Thanksgiving or Halloween? Yeah, the battle rages on between these two things in the world that hate each other. That's not true. Thanksgiving and Halloween, they get along really, really well. No one hates each other, okay? So, which one is it? Well, honestly, I'm not surprised. Thanksgiving is in the lead by a lot. But there are some Halloween lovers out there. But yeah, there's no doubt the winner right now is, you know, turkey, Thanksgiving. For me, though, isn't Halloween a little more fun? Like, it's so great to see family and friends, especially with what's happened the last week with me. I have a whole new appreciation for loved ones in my family. But, like, Halloween's just fun, man. It's fun. Thanksgiving.

0: You eat, you get full, you fall asleep. Thanksgiving or Halloween, it's just candy, kiddos in costumes having the best time. Man, come on. It's a good holiday. What do you think? You want to let me know? Head over to the Facebook page, facebook.com/Moncton's Greatest Hits, to chat me up.
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3: Good morning. Some relief at the pumps a couple of days early. The price of gas dropped overnight in New Brunswick. Regular self-serve is down 5.1 cents a liter to a new maximum, $1.95.8. There's no change in either diesel or furnace oil. Diesel sits at a maximum, $2.75.2 a liter, and furnace oil, $2.69.2. PC MLAs are calling on the Holt government to suspend the provincial gas and diesel tax. Agriculture critic Tammy Scott Wallace says the province should follow PEI and other provinces, which dropped their fuel tax for 4 months. She says farmers and other New Brunswickers need relief from high prices. Scott Wallace visited Armadale Farms near Sussex and say diesel costs are hitting every part of the operation. Cheesemakers there say they'll have to raise prices by Christmas. Regular gas in New Brunswick, just under $2 a liter now. Diesel about $2.75. Finance Minister Rene Legacy tells Brunswick News, though, the province already saves drivers about 10 cents a liter through pricing rules and is offering a 10% electricity rebate. A truck carrying mail, milk, and alcohol to Campobello Island got held up at the U.S. border this week. New Brunswick MP John Williamson says American officials stopped the truck Tuesday under new trade rules banning those imports. The island's only land link runs through May. After a long delay, the truck was released and reached the island by ferry. But that ferry stops running October 12th. Williamson says he told the island's mayor to avoid shipping banned items until the dispute is settled. He says he does not know if the next truck will get through. Another Canadian is headed to space today from Cape Canaveral. Canadian Space Agency astronaut Joshua Kutrick will lift off with two NASA astronauts and a Russian aboard SpaceX's rocket Crew Dragon. They're headed to the International Space Station. One of the things they may need to deal with is the Canada Arm 2, which has developed some communications glitches, according to CBC. But NASA says it's been working to ensure there'll be no interference between Crew Dragon and the ISS during the docking maneuvers. In sports and baseball, three teams have moved on to the divisional series now. The Yankees eliminated the Red Sox 9-2. The White Sox beat the Astros 7-3. In the National, Padres downed the Cubs 4-1 in Game 2. Now, the Phillies and Braves are tied at a game each after Philadelphia's 4-3 10th inning win. It was a light night on the ice. The Leafs clipped the Islanders 2-1. Now you're up to date. I'm Daryl Good.
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4: We are looking at mostly sunshine today, high of 24 expected as well. Clear tonight, becoming partly cloudy after midnight and dropping to 14. Then for tomorrow, a mix of sun and cloud, becoming cloudy near noon and then a 30% chance of showers late in the afternoon. High of 23 for tomorrow. Right now in the Hub City, we're still sitting at 9 degrees.
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0: 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That's Toto with Africa. Your pal Shano hanging out with you just past 20 to 9. 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Today's web poll question, what is your level of concern the President of the United States will impose a full trade embargo on Canada? Are you very concerned, not concerned whatsoever, or somewhat concerned? Still in the lead by a large margin is very concerned with 73% of the vote, 20% going to not concerned whatsoever, and somewhat concerned has 7% of the vote. 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

0: 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Shano, hanging out with you. Thank you so much for being the best part of my Thursday morning. Lots of incredible tribute bands coming to Moncton lately, and this one is no different. Solitary Man, a Neil Diamond tribute, is happening at the Capitol Theater on October 8th at 7:30 p.m. Going to be an incredible one. 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All the ticket information and everything is available over on our website, 1039maxfm.com, under events.
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We all know how much I love Big Brothers Big Sisters of Greater Moncton. My wife was very involved, and by default, I got involved too, and it is a wonderful organization, and I'm so happy that we got to make the friendships and bonds that we did with this organization. 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Once again, moncton.bigbrothersbigsisters.ca for everything you need to know. Right now, it's Tracy Chapman with Fast Car.

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Yes, I am done for this Thursday. Thank you so much for keeping me company. I appreciate you, and I'll never take you for granted. I'll be back with you again tomorrow, and until tomorrow, do me a solid. You keep being you. It's the best person you can be. What the hell I got to send me out?

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6: Mainly sunny today, a little muggy, the high 24 and humidex 27. Clear this evening, partly cloudy after midnight with patchy fog, a windy low of 14. A mix of sun and cloud to start tomorrow, then more cloud near noon, maybe some showers late in the day. The wind's easing, though, and a high of 23, the humidex 27. Sunshine Saturday and 18.
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8: Mainly sunny today. We'll see a high of 24 degrees. Clear tonight, becoming partly cloudy after midnight, down to a low of 14 degrees. A mix of sun and cloud to start the day on Friday. Cloudier near noon, and then a chance of some showers late tomorrow afternoon. We get up to a high tomorrow of 23 degrees. Then showers tomorrow night, down to a low of 8.
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9: Mainly sunny today. We'll see a high of 24 degrees. Clear tonight, becoming partly cloudy after midnight, down to a low of 14 degrees. A mix of sun and cloud to start the day on Friday. Cloudier near noon, and then a chance of some showers late tomorrow afternoon. We get up to a high tomorrow of 23 degrees. Then showers tomorrow night, down to a low of 8.
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7: Mainly sunny today. We'll see a high of 24 degrees. Clear tonight, becoming partly cloudy after midnight, down to a low of 14 degrees. A mix of sun and cloud to start the day on Friday. Cloudier near noon, and then a chance of some showers late tomorrow afternoon. We get up to a high tomorrow of 23 degrees, then showers tomorrow night, down to a low of 8.
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0: Greatest hits for the Maritimes and Robert Palmer, Bad Case of Loving You, Brian Adams before that, and this time I'm Nathan, and here we sit in October. Yes, Octo meaning eight, which back in the day, October was the eighth month of the year, of course. Now it is the 10th, and we are less than 2 weeks away from Thanksgiving. We've got Halloween coming up. And, yeah, it's just, it's the season. And many people, favorite season is autumn. Summer always wins out when we ask the question, what's your favorite season? But fall or autumn always comes in at number two.
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0: Greatest hits for the Maritimes and Stars on 54. If you could read my mind, the outfield and your love. Yes, it's October. The leaves are changing color, and so too might be your new iPhone. According to the New York Post, some iPhone 18s are changing colors, and this is not a new feature. New buyers are reporting discoloration around the cameras of the 18 Pros, and you're paying, what, $1,500, $1,600 for these phones now? The burgundy and the black models are the ones affected. One owner said the area around the camera lenses looked lighter and pinkish even after cleaning the phone. So, yeah, and it's not one of those things where, surprise, we did this. No, it's obviously defective on some level.
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2: Mainly sunny today. We'll see a high of 24 degrees. Clear tonight, becoming partly cloudy after midnight, down to a low of 14 degrees. A mix of sun and cloud to start the day on Friday. Cloudier near noon, and then a chance of some showers late tomorrow afternoon. We get up to a high tomorrow of 23 degrees. Then showers tomorrow night, down to a low of 8.
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0: Greatest hits from the Maritimes, Good Times, Tom Cochran, and Pat Benatar in there. I'm Nathan. We've got hockey this weekend. Yes, your Moncton Wildcats put their undefeated record on the line as they take on the Halifax Mooseheads on Friday at Avenir Center. If you want to get your tickets, and the boys will be in action on Sunday as well. That's a road game as they'll travel to Cape Breton. So, yeah, home hockey, undefeated. Moncton Wildcats looking to go 5-0 tomorrow.
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0: Berlin and Take My Breath Away, greatest hits for the Maritimes. Well, a box office hit, Spider-Man Brand New Day, hit of the summer, biggest movie of the year, and now officially the highest grossing movie of all time at the box office, and they've already confirmed it's getting a re-release. They're going to release it again, and I don't know when that's going to happen. They're going to have extra scenes. So the diehards, you know, the fanboys and the fangirls, of course, they're going to go back and see it in theaters. And if you haven't seen it yet, I don't know, maybe you want to wait for the re-release. I would think that would be years down the road, but who knows? Maybe another fall release to just make that much more cash.
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0: Zappacosta, I Think About You, greatest hits for the Maritimes. This, to me, could go the way of purple ketchup, and it's just a Halloween gimmick. But when you put ranch dressing on your salad, it has to be a certain color. What if ranch dressing was black? 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Or I guess you can put it on burgers. You can use it as dip. It's the ultimate condiment. But now Hidden Valley is coming out with a limited edition black version packaged in a glow-in-the-dark bottle. It's just in time for Halloween, and it's exclusively available through Walmart. So there you go. Now you can find the ranch after you've lost your appetite.
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2: Mainly sunny today. We'll see a high of 24 degrees. Clear tonight, becoming partly cloudy after midnight, down to a low of 14 degrees. A mix of sun and cloud to start the day on Friday. Cloudier near noon, and then a chance of some showers late tomorrow afternoon. We get up to a high tomorrow of 23 degrees, then showers tomorrow night, down to a low of 8.
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0: 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Sass Jordan going back again and walking on sunshine, Katrina, and the waves. 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What is your level of concern the President of the United States will impose a full trade embargo on Canada? Like, they're just done. Very? 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

0: Greatest Hits for the Maritimes, Steve by Sunshine Len. Last hour, we talked about Hidden Valley Ranch getting in the Halloween spirit with black ranch dressing in a glow-in-the-dark bottle. A novelty thing. I'd buy it once, right? And maybe they're banking. If everyone buys ranch dressing, buys it once, they'll make bank. Dairy Queen is conjuring up some magic. They have their first ever Halloween collection, the Spellbound series. It includes an enchanted Oreo blizzard with a purple yam flavor base, cookie pieces, and purple shimmer, plus a bubble brew sparkler made with blood orange, lemonade, sparkling water, and cold foam. And if you like something a little more spicy, they're coming up with a ghost pepper sauce for their chicken strips. Yes, please. Now, the thing, if you do the ghost pepper sauce with your chicken strips, you might need one of those purple blizzards to cool off after.
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0: Naked Eyes, always something there to remind me. Greatest hits for the Maritimes. I always wonder, and I don't know, maybe you wonder this too, are you aging the way you're supposed to be? You know, those aches and pains you have, does everyone your age have those? You know, mentally, are you slowing down? Does that happen to everybody? Here's an easy test for you. It's called the dual walking test. So you walk at your normal pace, and then you complete a mental task. Counting backwards, naming an animal or music artist, going through every letter of the alphabet, or simply having a conversation with someone. It's an important sign of healthy aging if you can maintain the same walking pace while you're completing a mental task. Some people, you know, they have to slow down. It's kind of like when you're trying to find an address and you're looking at house numbers or business numbers on the street, you need to turn the music down for that. Because for some reason, you read better when there's no music, right? I guess it's kind of like that. So give it a go. See where you're at.
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2: A few clouds with a low of 14 tonight. A mix of sun and cloud to start today. Tomorrow, cloudier near noon, and then a chance of showers late tomorrow afternoon, up to a high of 23 degrees. Cloudy, still a chance of showers tomorrow evening, down to a low of 7. Sunny on Saturday, up to 18.
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0: Dance Desire, Haywire, greatest hits for the Maritimes. Not too early to start taking a look at our weekend forecast. Honestly, it's not too bad. CIBC Run for the Cure coming up on Sunday. Maybe you want to get one more round of golf in or clean up the garden, whatever you got going on. We're still hoping for some nice, pleasant weather, and fall is a great time for that. And we're going to get a lot of it in the next little while, with some rain sprinkled in, of course, but that's just how it goes.
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3: Good afternoon. Curling Canada has announced Moncton will play host to the 2027 Canadian Mixed Curling Championship. It's the first time the national championship has been held in Moncton. CEO Nolan Thiessen says the city has a rich curling tradition and a track record of hosting successful events. The championship will be held November 7th to 13th. The winner of that event will go on to compete in the 2028 Worlds. High rent is the top concern for New Brunswick tenants, according to a provincial survey. Housing Minister David Hickey says about 2,800 people responded as the government reviewed the Residential Tenancies Act. Two-thirds were tenants. They also flagged slow repairs, unclear eviction rules, and delays at the tenant-landlord relations office. A 3% annual rent cap has been in place for 2 years. Fredericton advocate Matthew Hayes tells CBC loopholes still allow bigger increases when units turn over, leases are fixed term, or when landlords claim capital improvements. Average rent was about $1,300 a month last fall. Hickey says new policy steps are expected this fall. The subsidized housing waitlist now stands at 14,000 households. The Carney government may be getting ready to ease some of its immigration limits, at least in Atlantic Canada. A private sector panel singled out workforce availability as a key component holding the provinces back from economic growth. The Atlantic Economic Panel called for, in its final report, a Made in Atlantic Canada agreement to keep population growth around 1.8%, which is much higher than current levels. Sean Fraser is the minister responsible for ACOA and the MP for PICTO, telling New Brunswick News the blanket national response to immigration levels was made as some communities struggled to absorb a lot of newcomers, putting stress on housing and public services. But Fraser says a decade ago in his community, families had moved away, schools were closed, hospital services diminished, and employers could not find the workers they needed. The region developed a successful immigration stream to combat that, and then Ottawa slashed the numbers. The Atlantic Economic Panel says the region should have a bigger role in attracting, selecting, welcoming, and retaining the people needed to grow the economy. A proposed pipeline from Alberta to the BC coast has become the first to be designated as a project of national interest. The designation under the Building Canada Act means the million-barrel-a-day pipeline will now go to a consolidated, fast-tracked approval process that could see the pipeline completed by 2032 or 33 at a cost of around $35 to $44 billion. Both the federal and Alberta governments say the project would add up to $30 billion to Canada's annual GDP and create up to 140,000 jobs. Both governments would own a 45% stake in the pipeline. It says Indigenous communities would also be offered an ownership stake of 10% or more. The pipeline would significantly expand the market for Canadian oil into Asia and elsewhere, while Ottawa is also contemplating a potential pipeline to Churchill, Manitoba that could see oil shipped from Hudson Bay to eastern Canada and Europe. New research showing a link between the amount of time children spend on screens and their development. More on that from Jen Nicholson.
4: The study says experts reviewed decades of research on the impact of screen time on development, which looked at nearly 3 million children aged 18 and under from 64 countries. The study found screen time was associated with poorer outcomes for children across several areas of development, including how they think, learn, speak, behave, and regulate emotions. Researchers say 20 years ago, a child may have spent an hour watching a television program. They say today devices are everywhere and digital technology is a big part of children's lives, which can support children's learning, creativity, and connection. The study says rather than getting rid of devices completely, parents should identify an area or time period in which screens get in the way of what children need. For MBS News, I'm Jen Nicholson.
3: In sports on the diamonds, the Phillies and Atlanta play the deciding game 3 of their wild card series to decide who moves on to the divisional series. On the ice, the Flames host the Kraken, the Oilers in Vancouver. In the Q League, the Islanders on the road in Chicoutimi. Now you're up to date. I'm Mark Hodgins.
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3: A few clouds with a low of 14 tonight. A mix of sun and cloud to start today. Tomorrow, cloudier near noon, and then a chance of showers late tomorrow afternoon, up to a high of 23 degrees. Cloudy, still a chance of showers tomorrow evening, down to a low of 7. Sunny on Saturday, up to 18.
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Kicking off the All Ladies Feel Good Drive Home. Here's Lover Boy.

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0: Greatest Hits for the Maritime Spinnaker Ladies. That is 1 week, and we're just over that for Thanksgiving. And a couple of weeks after that, of course, Halloween. And maybe you're the type of person, you love to plan the events and have people over and entertain and host. Well, this could class up your Halloween party with a charcuterie board, a Halloween-inspired board with 47 different candies and treats. Bordery is going viral for their Halloween charcuterie board. It has 47 treats at a cost of $249. It's said to serve 10 to 14 people. Includes pumpkin spice truffles, apple pie macaroons, spicy chocolate pumpkin brownies, and chocolate dipped Oreos. So all kinds of really cool things on it. 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
11: A few clouds with a low of 14 tonight. A mix of sun and cloud to start today. Tomorrow, cloudier near noon and then a chance of showers late tomorrow afternoon up to a high of 23 degrees. Cloudy, still a chance of showers tomorrow evening down to a low of 7. Sunny on Saturday up to 18.
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0: Billy Joel, Uptown Girl, greatest hits for the Maritimes. You know, he's a motorcycle enthusiast, Billy is, and he's got quite the collection, and he's decided to part with it. His bikes are going up for auction at Christie's in November. Over 70 bikes are available, and you know, these aren't your just run-of-the-mill bikes. Oh, they are, but some very rare and popular ones. And not that Billy needs the money. The proceeds are going to his organization, the Joel Foundation. So going to a great cause. I guess he realizes, too, you know, I'm getting up in age. What am I going to do with these? May as well see it go to a good cause. I've enjoyed them.
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1: We've unlocked the vaults, and we're replaying Casey Kasem's American Top 40, the 80s. This week is from October 5th, 1985. That's when Bryan Adams had a one-night love affair. Tears for Fears were falling head over heels. Madonna wanted to dress you up, and Loverboy was loving every minute of it. You'll hear those songs, all the Top 40 hits, and the long-distance dedications from October 5th, 1985, right here on Casey Kasem's American Top 40, the 80s.
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7: A few clouds with a low of 14 tonight. A mix of sun and cloud to start today. Tomorrow, cloudier near noon and then a chance of showers late tomorrow afternoon, up to a high of 23 degrees. Cloudy, still a chance of showers tomorrow evening, down to a low of 7. Sunny on Saturday, up to 18.
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